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1: The organ trafficking mafia. How many victims do they claim on a global scale? And what is our share in the Arab world? Brace your hearts so you won't be shocked by what you're about to hear. How many innocent souls were killed because of the madness of obsession and greed? Our crime story began in Shubra, and this isn't just a tale, it's a reality. The most heinous crime against children, carried out by the devil and his aides. There are many more secrets hidden in the shadows. Let's begin.
0: أعزائنا المستمعون، ولازلتم معنا على أثير إذاعة عدن الغد، لا تذهبوا بعيدا.
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